No, we both know we're liars and we start each other's fires. We just know that we'll be alright. Even though we're kicked out the party, cause we both hate everybody. We're the ones they wanna be.

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You could look in my eyes, see I'm some mess. 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

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And I think to myself, why now? 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

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And isn't it ironic?

0: 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One last time, I need to see your face.
1: Hey, Ziba, is she there?
2: Oh, no way. He just missed her. She moved this morning.
3: A rádio esquenta.
4: É a sua Rádio FNT.
5: Aqui, toca tudo.